What if you got to a place where you were truly thanking God for the hard experiences? Hi, it's Sydney on Spirit FM. And honestly, that statement would have sounded really crazy to me quite some time ago. But now I really do understand what that means and what it feels like because I was thinking about it today. I was thinking about some of the things that have happened in my life in the last few years and how some were expected and some were unexpected and none of them were wanted. And I remember in all of those asking why and begging, please, like, please don't make me go through this. I don't want to do this. And I couldn't see the purpose in it. And I couldn't even see God's goodness is in it, as terrible as that is to admit. But on the side of it, on the other side of the difficulty, you really start to begin to thank God for the hard experiences, not because you got through them, but because you see what they were for. And you start to praise Him because you're able to go, Lord, you are so good that you helped me journey through that, not just to survive it, but to really learn, to grow, and to trust you more.

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Hey there, I'm Sydney. If you haven't heard yet about our Teacher Love Notes campaign going on this summer, I'm going to tell you all about it because you don't want to miss out on this opportunity to encourage a teacher. 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And this will all be happening throughout the month of July.

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1: Ever notice how some vacation photos always look picture perfect? The sunsets, the smiles, the best trip ever moments. Well, what mine don't show are the forgotten phone charger, me taking the wrong exit for the third time, the spilled coffee in the cup holder, and my two 20-something-year-old boys still arguing over the front seat. Funny thing is, months later, those are the moments I don't want to wish away, because they're usually the stories we end up belly laughing about around the kitchen table. And the older I get, the more I see God's fingerprint in those imperfect moments. They didn't feel special at the time, especially spilling the coffee, because I don't like to spill coffee. But somehow, they've become the ones I hold on to the most.
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2: One of the verses says this: What gift of grace is Jesus my Redeemer? There is no more for heaven now to give. He is my joy, my righteousness and freedom, my steadfast love, my deep and boundless peace. Now this is a beautiful and true verse. But there's a certain kind of person in this world who combines cynicism with pedantry, a particular kind of nitpicky contrarian. I am one of those people. This means that when I see lyrics like, "There is no more for heaven now to give," my instinct is to find all the exceptions. It is, after all, a statement of superlatives and totality. Heaven could not give more. Really? Nothing? Really, nothing. When Jesus emptied himself by taking the form of a servant and being found in human form, he humbled himself by becoming obedient to the point of death, even death on a cross, as Philippians 2 tells us. He was the most that our Father in heaven could give. Jesus is the fulfillment of all promises. He is the resolution to all evil. He is salvation for all sinners who simply believe. He is our ongoing advocate and intercessor, bringing us close to our Father. And Jesus is the superlative who gently and inexorably smothers cynicism in love and beauty.
0: Author, speaker Barnabas Piper is a pastor at Emmanuel Nashville. 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

It's time for the family vacation. You have the route planned, the bags packed, but you also don't want to forget to do these things. Hi, it's Sydney on Spirit FM. Before you leave for that vacation or that extended weekend, experts say these are the things you need to do inside your home for safety and security purposes. And the number one thing that you should do is make sure all the entry points are locked right before you leave. So truly, before you pull out of the driveway, just take a few minutes to do one last walk around your house. And you're not just checking doors, you're checking all the entry points, the windows, the garage, everything you can think of. If it has a lock on it, you should probably lock it.

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I'm Sydney. Tonight we're chatting about all the things you should do to keep your home safe while you're away on vacation. So we're chatting about the things you should do right before you leave. Get these things figured out so that your home is in great condition when you get back and your security is on point as well. So here is something that you can do. Make it look like you are going to be home. Make it look like there's a full house. Here's a few things to do. Make sure that any incoming packages are handled. Have a neighbor grab them for you or have a family member stop by. That way they're not piling up on the steps or the porch and making it look like you're clearly not home. If you have any lights on a timer, use them, whether they're interior or exterior. This is a great way to make it look like you're home when you're not. And leave a car parked in the driveway that is visible so that when someone drives by, they just think someone must be home.

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1: 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Look, I got a

That's Thankful from Forrest Frank on your encouraging Spirit FM. Hey, it's Sydney. I'm so glad to be here with you on your Tuesday. I hope it's been a great day so far. And as you're moving through your nighttime routine, I'm glad I get to go along. And I hope you'll stay here for the encouraging music before you call it a night. Here's Andrew Rip, I Do It Again on Spirit FM.

0: The same God you've trusted through every season is with you now. Even in the moments you can't see it, He is still providing, still guiding, still carrying you through. Ephesians chapter 3 says He is able to do immeasurably more than all we ask or think, according to His power that is at work within us. God's faithfulness doesn't fade with the years, and His promises never run out. So go to Him again. He's still able. Your encouraging spirit FM.
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1: Your Spirit FM forecast. This evening, we keep things calm and clear with nothing more than just a few passing clouds. Overnight, our temperatures will tumble into the lower 60s. On Wednesday, highs will skyrocket into the mid and upper 90s with abundant sunshine and still continuing with the dry pattern. For the WSLS 10 Weather Authority, I'm meteorologist Delaney Willis for Spirit FM.

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I'm not going to lie. I love a cloudy day in the summer. Hi, it's Sydney on Spirit FM. When I was a kid, I would have never said that. I would have thought, oh, it's not as fun to swim in the pool or play outside when it's cloudy. But I love a cloudy day in the summer because it means I get that early taste of fall. I start to, you know, think maybe I should go and put a sweater on. Maybe I should make some pumpkin muffins. I start to feel like maybe it's a little chilly in here, even though the temperature outside is really not any lower than it already was. And then practically, it's just nice. You know, I could take the kids outside and it's not as hot and there's not that risk of getting sunburn and all of those things. And it really just makes me say, I can't wait until fall is officially here and we get that first breezy,

That's Glorious Day from Casting Crowns on Spirit FM. Hey there, I'm Sydney here with your spirit verse today. It's Romans 6:14. It says, sin is no longer your master, for you no longer live under the requirements of the law. Instead, you live under the freedom of God's grace.

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1: 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Next thing you know, we're reading the scripture of John 3:16.

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2: 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And they need your help. 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

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I'm Sydney, and we are chatting tonight about all the things you might want to tackle before you leave for vacation to make sure your home is safe. And one of those things is to unplug all of your small appliances or really anything that doesn't need to run constantly. So like your fridge, you're probably going to want to leave that turned on and plugged in. But things like your lamps, maybe your toaster, your coffee maker, unplug them when you're not home. Not only is this, you know, preventing them from kind of eating up some of that energy that really isn't being used, but it's just a great idea to minimize any risks for just anything happening while you're gone.

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1: Hey there, I'm Sydney, and you're listening to Your Encouraging Spirit FM. You're headed on vacation. You've got everything planned out, but this is what you want to do before you leave. Just a few little housekeeping things so that your home is safe when you do leave. Things like unplugging the small appliances or making sure every door and every window is locked. And here is another one. And this is to maybe turn off your water or to shut off the main water valves that go to appliances. So think your washing machine, your dishwasher, and your ice maker. And this is one my husband and I actually wrote down so we don't forget, because we've had issues with the ice maker in our fridge before, where one of the little plastic pipes that kind of feeds through it will break and suddenly there's water all in the floor, and we don't want to come home to that. So anytime we're going on a trip, we make sure we turn off the water to the ice maker.

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I hope that your Tuesday has gone well. And if it hasn't, well, maybe you'll find the encouragement you need. Maybe you'll find the reason to hold on to hope. Maybe you will see the goodness even in the midst of the difficulty if you stay here just a little longer. I'm Sydney, and I am here to encourage you tonight on Spirit FM.

0: With summer being here, your schedule may look a little bit different, but Spirit FM is always here to encourage you. Hey, I'm Doug Day, General Manager of Spirit FM. And you know, the busyness of summer is something that can sometimes be a bit overwhelming, and sometimes you just need to be reminded that you are loved and that God is working in your life. 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
1: 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This evening, we keep things calm and clear with nothing more than just a few passing clouds. Overnight, our temperatures will tumble into the lower 60s. On Wednesday, highs will skyrocket into the mid and upper 90s with abundant sunshine and still continuing with the dry pattern. For the WSLS 10 Weather Authority, I'm meteorologist Delaney Willis for Spirit FM.

I want to dance like David. I want a faith like Paul. I want to sing like Silas tearing down the prison walls. I want to face that fire. I want

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The Lord has entrusted something special to you, so don't worry what other people are doing. Hi, it's Sydney on Spirit FM. This is a reminder I give myself from time to time. It is so easy to look at someone else's current life, the season they're in, and wonder, why doesn't my life look like that? Why have I not been given that? Or why have I been given the same thing, but I am struggling and it looks like they're doing great? The truth is that whenever my focus is on someone else's life instead of what God is doing in my own, well, I start to kind of lose the plot and I start to see things in a light that I really shouldn't. So I keep my focus on this truth, that the Lord has entrusted me with the things He's given me in my life. And I need to stay focused on that and worry way less about what other people are doing.

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I'm Sydney. I was just sharing how important it is to focus on what God is calling you to do in your life and the things he's entrusted you with. And one way to keep your focus on him and not on the things going on in someone else's life is to make sure you're prioritizing worship. You can do this every single day, but on Sundays, your Spirit FM brings you something extra special. 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
1: Ever notice how some vacation photos always look picture perfect? The sunsets, the smiles, the best trip ever moments. Well, what mine don't show are the forgotten phone charger, me taking the wrong exit for the third time, the spilled coffee in the cup holder, and my two 20-something-year-old boys still arguing over the front seat. Funny thing is, months later, those are the moments I don't want to wish away, because they're usually the story we end up belly laughing about around the kitchen table. And the older I get, the more I see God's fingerprint in those imperfect moments. They didn't feel special at the time, especially spilling the coffee, because I don't like to spill coffee. But somehow, they've become the ones I hold on to the most.
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1: Hi there, I'm Sydney, and you're listening to Your Encouraging Spirit FM. I love to share what's on my menu for the week or some meal prep hacks with you from time to time. And I've discovered a meal prep hack that I really love for lunches specifically. So I'm always trying to come up with lunch ideas that are very quick for me because I'm a busy mom. Things that I can use as a great source of protein because I need it since I'm a busy mom. And things that are just going to help me live a healthy lifestyle. So here is something I love to do. I love chicken salad and I could probably eat it every single day, but I like to mix it up and try different variations. And it's so easy to find different recipes online or somewhere like Pinterest. And I've tried countless types of chicken salad. Some of them I loved, some I kind of didn't, and I've kept the ones that I really liked. I've tried ones like a Hawaiian chicken salad that has pineapple in it. So good. I've done a strawberry poppy seed chicken salad or a chicken salad that has chipotle and lime in it. And so it kind of has that yummy like Tex-Mex kind of flavor. There are so many different ways to hack a chicken salad to make it taste even more exciting than just the usual deli type.

As of today, I officially have an 11-month-old. Hi, it's Sydney on Spirit FM, and that feels so weird to say. My son Henry is 11 months old today, and I can't believe he's almost one. I don't know where the time went. It really feels like just a couple weeks ago, we were bringing him home from the hospital, and he was meeting his big sister, and all of that was happening, and now his first year is almost officially over. It's another reminder for this mama that time goes by so fast.

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Hey, it's Sydney here helping you wrap up your Tuesday night. I hope you'll stay here for more encouraging music. This is Jamie McDonald, Ain't No Way on Spirit FM.

0: Because of the Lord's great love, we are not consumed, for His compassions never fail. They are new every morning. Great is your faithfulness. That's just one of God's promises from Lamentations chapter 3 that you hear on your Encouraging Spirit FM. God's mercy and forgiveness never run out. His mercy still heals. His grace still changes lives. No past is too messy. No failure is too great. 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
1: Your Spirit FM forecast. This evening, we keep things calm and clear with nothing more than just a few passing clouds. Overnight, our temperatures will tumble into the lower 60s. On Wednesday, highs will skyrocket into the mid and upper 90s with abundant sunshine and still continuing with the dry pattern. For the WSLS 10 Weather Authority, I'm meteorologist Delaney Willis for Spirit FM.

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Hey there, I'm Sydney. This is your Spirit FM, and if you need to hear this, then here it is. I never get it all done in a day. In fact, I don't know of a single day that I've come to the end of and gone, I did everything on my to-do list today. The one that I wrote down and the one in my head, it's all checked off. Because the truth is, very few of us are getting that done because life is crazy and the list gets longer season by season. And sometimes you just can't get it all done. And if you're anything like me, every day there's something left on the to-do list. And I think that's okay.

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Instead, you live under the freedom of God's grace. Our spirit verse today, Romans 6:14. I'm Sydney, and this is your Encouraging Spirit FM.

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1: I kept hearing the 30-day challenge, and I was like, you know what? Fine. I do like the music, so fine. I'm going to go ahead and do it. And it really did change my life, my family's life. Every time you get in the car, when you get home, if you're in a bad mood, whatever, it's like the right song comes on at the exact right time. I'm calling.

You're encouraging Spirit FM, Sydney here, and we were chatting a little while ago about how when I get to the end of the day, I always have a few things at least left on my to-do list. And I tell you that to let you know you don't have to be discouraged by the things left to do, because there's always more to do. Even if you did check it all off, there's always one more thing you could have done. But the truth is, God hasn't called us to complete to-do lists. He hasn't asked us to get it all checked off and present it to Him perfectly and present it to Him pristine with nothing left undone. All He has done is given us

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1: There is so much in this world that we long for, that we want, that we add to our wish list. Hi, it's Sydney on Spirit FM. But there really is only one thing that fulfills us, and that's God. I want to share a reminder with you. This comes from Nancy DeMoss Wolgemuth. She says, everything you could ever want or need, for now, for the future, for time, and for all eternity, is found in God's promise, I will never leave you or forsake you.

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That is Zach Williams with Rescue Story on your Encouraging Spirit FM. I'm Sydney. Thanks for letting me spend this Tuesday evening with you. I hope it's been a good one. I hope you're feeling encouraged before you call it a night. If you need more encouragement, well, the music is here for you all night long on Spirit FM.

The same God you've trusted through every season is with you now. Even in the moments you can't see it, He is still providing, still guiding, still carrying you through. Ephesians chapter 3 says He is able to do immeasurably more than all we ask or think, according to His power that is at work within us. God's faithfulness doesn't fade with the years,

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0: With summer being here, your schedule may look a little bit different, but Spirit FM is always here to encourage you. Hey, I'm Doug Day, General Manager of Spirit FM. And you know, the busyness of summer is something that can sometimes be a bit overwhelming, and sometimes you just need to be reminded that you are loved and that God is working in your life. 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But you may be that person that says, yes, I would love to keep giving and keep supporting Spirit FM. 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
1: 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Verse 1 reads like this, I will extol you, O Lord, for you have drawn me up and have not let my foes rejoice over me.
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1: Extol isn't a word we use much anymore. It means to lift up or to praise highly. David lifts the name of God high because God lifted him from the depths. God has rescued him from some circumstance that was near death. He healed him from an illness that had him with one foot in the grave. That's what Sheol and the pit refer to, the place of the dead. David was on the brink of death, and God lifted him out. So now he will lift God up in praise. God saves, he rescues, he heals, he restores, he lifts from the darkest pits. That phrase, drawn me up, describes lifting a bucket from a well. From the pitch black and the muck to the light of day and of hope. This is how God worked for David. It is how he worked repeatedly for Israel throughout the Old Testament. And it is how he works for you and me because he is an unchanging God, constant in his goodness. God saves circumstantially, rescuing us from suffering, illness, and danger. Not always this side of heaven, but more often than we even recognize. Just consider all the awful things that haven't happened to you. He preserves our lives. And God saves ultimately, eternally, through Jesus, the truest, deepest fulfillment of this psalm and all the others. He lifts us out of life's dark places, and he lifts us into the bright hope of eternal life with Christ.
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1: Ever notice how some vacation photos always look picture perfect? The sunsets, the smiles, the best trip ever moments. Well, what mine don't show are the forgotten phone charger, me taking the wrong exit for the third time, the spilled coffee in the cup holder, and my two 20-something-year-old boys still arguing over the front seat. Funny thing is, months later, those are the moments I don't want to wish away, because they're usually the stories we end up belly laughing about around the kitchen table. And the older I get, the more I see God's fingerprint in those imperfect moments. They didn't feel special at the time, especially spilling the coffee, because I don't like to spill coffee. But somehow, they've become the ones I hold on to the most.
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2: Your Spirit FM forecast. Overnight tonight, we keep things calm and clear as low temperatures fall into the mid and lower 60s, a couple degrees below average for this time of year. On Wednesday, our temperatures will move back into the upper 90s. Heat wave back in effect with a lot of sunshine and blue sky throughout the day. For the WSLS 10 Weather Authority, I'm meteorologist Delaney Willis for Spirit FM.

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God's mercy and forgiveness never run out. His mercy still heals. His grace still changes lives. No past is too messy. No failure is too great. 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
2: Your Spirit FM forecast. Overnight tonight, we keep things calm and clear as low temperatures fall into the mid and lower 60s, a couple degrees below average for this time of year. On Wednesday, our temperatures will move back into the upper 90s. Heat wave back in effect with a lot of sunshine and blue sky throughout the day. For the WSLS 10 Weather Authority, I'm meteorologist Delaney Willis for Spirit FM.

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The same God you've trusted through every season is with you now. Even in the moments you can't see it, He is still providing, still guiding, still carrying you through. Ephesians chapter 3 says He is able to do immeasurably more than all we ask or think, according to His power that is at work within us. God's faithfulness doesn't fade with the years, and His promises never run out. So go to Him again. He's still able. 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
1: Ever notice how some vacation photos always look picture perfect? The sunsets, the smiles, the best trip ever moments. Well, what mine don't show are the forgotten phone charger, me taking the wrong exit for the third time, the spilled coffee in the cup holder, and my two 20-something-year-old boys still arguing over the front seat. Funny thing is, months later, those are the moments I don't want to wish away, because they're usually the story we end up belly laughing about around the kitchen table. And the older I get, the more I see God's fingerprint in those imperfect moments. They didn't feel special at the time, especially spilling the coffee, because I don't like to spill coffee. But somehow, they've become the ones I hold on to the most.
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2: Your Spirit FM forecast. Overnight tonight, we keep things calm and clear as low temperatures fall into the mid and lower 60s, a couple degrees below average for this time of year. On Wednesday, our temperatures will move back into the upper 90s. Heat wave back in effect with a lot of sunshine and blue sky throughout the day. For the WSLS 10 Weather Authority, I'm meteorologist Delaney Willis for Spirit FM.

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0: 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Hey, I'm Doug Day, General Manager of Spirit FM. And you know, the busyness of summer is something that can sometimes be a bit overwhelming, and sometimes you just need to be reminded that you are loved and that God is working in your life. 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And as we move towards the end of July, where we will celebrate 32 years of ministry, we just want to invite you to stand in the gap right now for those that might not be able to give. 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
2: Psalm 30 verse 1 says, I will extol you, O Lord, for you have drawn me up and have not let my foes rejoice over me. David begins this psalm by praising God for lifting him from a dark place and saving him from near death. But he also says that God has not let my foes rejoice over me. There has always been a kind of person who enjoys watching others fall. David certainly had his enemies, a type of person who delights in the misery of others. Today we might call this the internet. But if we're honest, we find this inclination in our hearts too. It's why we're drawn to the public spectacle of celebrity divorce, or a documentary about the crash and burn of someone prominent, or the comment section on a YouTube video slandering some Christian leader. Sinful human nature delights in the downfall of others. But here, David reminds us that God protects his saints, those who trust in him, from that kind of malicious destruction. If we delight in the downfall of others, we are opposing God. But if we cling to God, he holds on to us. He saves us and preserves us from the attacks of those who oppose him.
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1: I kept hearing the 30-day challenge, and I was like, you know what? 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
1: Your Spirit FM forecast. Overnight tonight, we keep things calm and clear as low temperatures fall into the mid and lower 60s, a couple degrees below average for this time of year. On Wednesday, our temperatures will move back into the upper 90s, heat wave back in effect with a lot of sunshine and blue sky throughout the day. For the WSLS 10 Weather Authority, I'm meteorologist Delaney Willis for Spirit FM.

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0: 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They are new every morning. 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That's just one of God's promises from Lamentations chapter 3 that you hear on your Encouraging Spirit FM. God's mercy and forgiveness never run out. His mercy still heals. His grace still changes lives. No past is too messy. No failure is too great. 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
1: One of the verses says this: What gift of grace is Jesus my Redeemer? There is no more for heaven now to give. He is my joy, my righteousness and freedom, my steadfast love, my deep and boundless peace. Now this is a beautiful and true verse, but there's a certain kind of person in this world who combines cynicism with pedantry, a particular kind of nitpicky contrarian. I am one of those people. This means that when I see lyrics like, "There is no more for heaven now to give," my instinct is to find all the exceptions. It is, after all, a statement of superlatives and totality. Heaven could not give more. Really? Nothing? Really? Nothing. When Jesus emptied himself by taking the form of a servant, and being found in human form, he humbled himself by becoming obedient to the point of death, even death on a cross, as Philippians 2 tells us. He was the most that our Father in heaven could give. Jesus is the fulfillment of all promises. He is the resolution to all evil. He is salvation for all sinners who simply believe. He is our ongoing advocate and intercessor, bringing us close to our Father. And Jesus is the superlative who gently and inexorably smothers cynicism in love and beauty.
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1: Ever notice how some vacation photos always look picture perfect? The sunsets, the smiles, the best trip ever moments. Well, what mine don't show are the forgotten phone charger, me taking the wrong exit for the third time, the spilled coffee in the cup holder, and my two 20-something-year-old boys still arguing over the front seat. Funny thing is, months later, those are the moments I don't want to wish away, because they're usually the stories we end up belly laughing about around the kitchen table. And the older I get, the more I see God's fingerprint in those imperfect moments. They didn't feel special at the time, especially spilling the coffee, because I don't like to spill coffee. But somehow, they've become the ones I hold on to the most.
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2: Your Spirit FM forecast. Overnight tonight, we keep things calm and clear as low temperatures fall into the mid and lower 60s, a couple degrees below average for this time of year. On Wednesday, our temperatures will move back into the upper 90s. Heat wave back in effect with a lot of sunshine and blue sky throughout the day. For the WSLS 10 Weather Authority, I'm meteorologist Delaney Willis for Spirit FM.

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Even in the moments you can't see it, He is still providing, still guiding, still carrying you through. Ephesians chapter 3 says He is able to do immeasurably more than all we ask or think, according to His power that is at work within us. God's faithfulness doesn't fade with the years, and His promises never run out. So go to Him again. He's still able. 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

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That was Mercy Me on Your Encouraging Spirit FM. Good morning. I'm Jess, and I love talking about grace because it truly does change everything. In Romans 6:14, it says, sin is no longer your master. Instead, you live under the freedom of God's grace. Because listen, we all have things from our past that try to remind us of who we used to be. But Jesus, because of Jesus, your past doesn't get the final say. If you've been carrying around guilt or shame or feeling like you'll never change, God's grace is greater. You don't have to live chained to yesterday because Jesus has already made a way for freedom. Amen. Amen. Hey, don't go anywhere. Stick around. There is more encouragement just for you on Good Morning Radio.

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1: Your Spirit FM forecast. Overnight tonight, we keep things calm and clear as low temperatures fall into the mid and lower 60s, a couple degrees below average for this time of year. On Wednesday, our temperatures will move back into the upper 90s. Heat wave back in effect with a lot of sunshine and blue sky throughout the day. For the WSLS 10 Weather Authority, I'm meteorologist Delaney Willis for Spirit FM.

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5: 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A few minutes ago, I was asking one of my early bird friends to give me some encouragement to share for this Wednesday. And her answer, it's not Monday. Well, okay, there you go. 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You're halfway there. 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
1: Some of the deepest wounds aren't caused by what was said. They're caused by how it was said. I used to have a friend who lovingly called me the Tone Ranger. More than once, she'd say, "Jess, watch your tone. Your tone matters." And the thing is, she was right. I could say all the right words, but if my tone carried impatience, frustration, or sarcasm, the message usually got lost. And the older I get, the more I realize that love isn't just heard in your words, it's heard in the way you deliver them. That reminds me of Proverbs 15, a gentle answer turns away wrath, but a harsh word stirs up anger. I've discovered that verse isn't just about avoiding arguments, it's about reflecting the heart of Jesus. He was always truthful, but he was also gentle. Now, I'm still a work in progress. There are days when I have to catch myself before the Tone Ranger shows up again. I'm thankful God doesn't just change what comes out of our mouths. He changes our hearts. And when he changes our hearts, our tone begins to change too.

0: 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Hey, I'm Doug Day, General Manager of Spirit FM. And you know, the busyness of summer is something that can sometimes be a bit overwhelming, and sometimes you just need to be reminded that you are loved and that God is working in your life. 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
1: Your Spirit FM forecast. Today we are going to ramp up the heat, getting into the upper 90s for our high temperature and seeing a lot of sunshine at least to start the day. As we approach the afternoon, we'll start to see a bit more cloud coverage and overnight we'll cool off into the low 70s. Tomorrow, once again, seeing a lot of sunshine to start off with those clouds coming in the afternoon with a high temperature once again in the upper 90s and a low temperature in the low 70s. With the WSLS Weather Authority, I'm meteorologist Sarah Osterbein for Spirit FM.

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Hey, it's Jess here on Good Morning Radio, your encouraging Spirit FM. And apparently I have been sleeping on one of the hottest tickets in America, I guess. Olive Garden's never-ending pasta pass is back after a six-year break. And if you're like me and did not know what the Olive Garden pasta pass is, it's for $100. You get 13 weeks of unlimited pasta, soup or salad, and breadsticks. The catch? Only 10,000 passes go on sale this Thursday at 2 p.m. Eastern Time. They usually disappear in just minutes. 10,000 of these, and they disappear in minutes. I mean, I seriously had no idea people took unlimited pasta this seriously. Somewhere, somebody has alarms set, multiple devices ready, and a game plan. And honestly, I kind of respect that level of commitment to carbs. I really do.

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That's why there's Good Morning Radio with Jess, to remind you just how much you're loved right here on your Spirit FM.

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1: 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You're sharing truth and encouragement with people who need it right when they need it most. Your generosity is making a real difference. And just in case you ever wonder if it matters, here's a little reminder of the impact you're making. This is a message from one of our faithful friends. Her name is Jacqueline.
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1: The smallest thing can spark a memory or an emotion. When I was helping my mom around her house a few weeks ago, she gave me a box with some of my grandmother's old things. She went to be with Jesus some years back now. In the box was a few things, some handkerchiefs, a hairpin, and an apron. So when I picked up the apron, I was just fixated on this apron. It was just so soft. It was pretty. It was white with ruffles and flowers on it. And in that moment when I was holding that apron, I saw every meal we had together with my grandma. I could almost smell every sweet potato pie she ever made. I could feel her presence and feel her just smiling down on me. Moments like that just make me so, so grateful for how God just finds ways to keep our loved ones close to us.

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1: 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The next thing you know, we're reading the scripture of John 3:16.

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5: 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Today we are going to ramp up the heat, getting into the upper 90s for our high temperature and seeing a lot of sunshine at least to start the day. As we approach the afternoon, we'll start to see a bit more cloud coverage and overnight we'll cool off into the low 70s. Tomorrow, once again, seeing a lot of sunshine to start off with those clouds coming in the afternoon with a high temperature once again in the upper 90s and a low temperature in the low 70s. With the WSLS Weather Authority, I'm meteorologist Sarah Osterbein for Spirit FM.

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0: Josiah Queen and Brandon Lake, Can't Steal My Joy on Your Encouraging Spirit FM. Good morning, I'm Jess. And one thing that absolutely brings us joy here at Spirit FM is the way the Spirit FM family absolutely shows up in the biggest way for our annual Blessing Bucket Drive. It is amazing to see the Spirit FM family come together for our friends at God's Pit Crew. We're so excited because next week we get to do it all over again for another year. But before we kick things off, I want you to meet one of the people behind the mission. Jarrett Johnson is the Vice President of Operations with God's Pit Crew. And if you're new to the Spirit FM listening area, new to Spirit FM, and you've perhaps never heard of God's Pit Crew, or if you've ever wondered what they actually do when disaster strikes, or why these simple blessing buckets matter so much, well, Jarrett's about to tell you.
1: God's Pit Crew exists to share the love of Christ. 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
1: It's easy to look at a 5-gallon bucket and just see a bucket, but fill it with cleaning supplies, toiletries, ready-to-eat food, and it becomes the first step toward hope for a family that's lost so much after a storm, a hurricane, a flood, any type of natural disaster. Next week, we'll be collecting blessing buckets again with God's Pit Crew. And those are some of the things that will be inside of those blessing buckets, along with flashlights, batteries, paper towels, hand sanitizers. Oh, and every single blessing bucket is topped with an encouraging note and a Bible. Listen as Jarrett Johnson from God's Pit Crew shares what these buckets represent to families in some of their hardest moments.
2: Imagine someone or yourself waking up one morning, everything that you worked your entire life for, your kids' toys, their bed, everything they had's gone. There is a lack of hope that you cannot describe with words. There's a lostness. And no, a blessing bucket does not give someone back everything, but a lot of times it gives them back hope. A lot of times it lets them know that they're not alone and that somebody cared about them. So when you give somebody a blessing bucket, a lot of times it takes somebody's worst day and it shines a little bit of light. You know, the Bible says you're a candle up on a, or light on a hill. It talks about not covering the candle. Well, a candle is not a super bright light, but that little bit in a really dark place can make a big difference. And I think that that's what our blessing buckets do.

0: 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They are new every morning. Great is your faithfulness. That's just one of God's promises from Lamentations chapter 3 that you hear on your Encouraging Spirit FM. 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His mercy still heals. His grace still changes lives. No past is too messy. No failure is too great. You're never beyond the reach of God's redeeming love. 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
4: Your Spirit FM forecast. Today we are going to ramp up the heat, getting into the upper 90s for our high temperature and seeing a lot of sunshine at least to start the day. As we approach the afternoon, we'll start to see a bit more cloud coverage and overnight we'll cool off into the low 70s. Tomorrow, once again, seeing a lot of sunshine to start off with those clouds coming in the afternoon with a high temperature once again in the upper 90s and a low temperature in the low 70s. With the WSLS Weather Authority, I'm meteorologist Sarah Osterbein for Spirit FM.

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1: Randy Furches in Greensboro, North Carolina. Happy birthday to you, Randy. Hope it's a great day. Lynette Young in Concord. Hope you have a wonderful day, Miss Lynette. And Jalen Hughes in Coal City, West Virginia, celebrating today. Have a wonderful birthday, Jalen. Mason Rice in Narrows. A big happy birthday, Mason. Message for you says, wishing you a year full of blessings. 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I hope all of you have a wonderful day. Eat cake, y'all.
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0: one bucket, a few cleaning supplies, some ready-to-eat food, toiletries. Doesn't sound life-changing until you meet someone whose home has just been hit by a flood or tornado. And that's why our annual Blessing Bucket Drive matters so much. And it all kicks off next week on Spirit FM with God's Pit Crew. I've been sharing parts of my conversation with Jarrett Johnson from God's Pit Crew this morning. So take a listen as he shares this powerful story about how God can use you through a blessing bucket and what's in it.
1: Some of the items in our buckets change. You know, we might have canned chicken or we might have crackers, or sometimes those items change. But for a long time, we were running Vienna sausages. A couple that during Hurricane Helene had lost basically everything. Their home was flooded. And they said, well, the only thing we can do is get to work. So they started gutting out their home, shoveling the mud out, and had spent weeks doing this. And someone walked up one day in between that and handed them a blessing bucket. And they were so busy, they kind of sat it to the side and got back to work. And finally, they had gotten so tired and exhausted. He went into his garage and sat down and he saw that blessing bucket. And he opened it up and started going through the items. And when he got to that can of Vienna sausages, he told us that he broke down in tears and just wept, because Vienna sausages was his favorite snack. For a random person to give him this bucket, to not know him from Adam, he said, that helped me know that God hadn't forgotten about me. So if God can use a can of Vienna sausages to let someone know that they're not alone, I've had to ask myself, why can't God use me? And why can't God use you?

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1: Hope can't wait until the next storm makes the news. And that's why our friends at God's Pit Crew, their mission is to help restore and heal. And they stay ready every day because people are still recovering from yesterday's disasters, while tomorrow's may already be forming. And that's why next week's Blessing Bucket Drive here at Spirit FM matters so very much. I asked Jarrett Johnson why keeping their warehouse stocked and ready to go is so important. And here's what he had to say.
2: There's always a storm happening, whether you hear about it or not. There's always somebody in need, whether you hear about it or not. Hurricane Helene hit almost 2 years ago, and I still drive by and see people living in tents. I've still been in people's homes that are, the walls are black and furry with mold, and they're living there because that's all they had. We're always trying to prepare. Think about waking up tomorrow and somebody saying, we'll be there in a week, when your kids need to eat today. That's why we prepare, because we want to be there before the sun comes up, if possible, and we want to be there as soon as we can. People are still hurting, and we want to try to be there for them

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0: 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I'm coming out the other side stronger. And Leanna Crawford. Oh, this is the truth I'm standing on. Kane and Leanna Crawford, both at the State Fair of West Virginia, Monday, August 17th at 8 o'clock. 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
2: Your Spirit FM forecast. Today we are going to ramp up the heat, getting into the upper 90s for our high temperature and seeing a lot of sunshine, at least to start the day. As we approach the afternoon, we'll start to see a bit more cloud coverage, and overnight we'll cool off into the low 70s. Tomorrow, once again, seeing a lot of sunshine to start off with those clouds coming in the afternoon, with a high temperature once again in the upper 90s and a low temperature in the low 70s. With the WSLS Weather Authority, I'm meteorologist Sarah Osterbein for Spirit FM.

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1: It is a good morning because you're here. Thank you for listening. And just in case you missed it, last hour I had the chance to catch up with Jarrett Johnson from God's Pit Crew as we looked ahead to our annual Blessing Bucket Drive that's kicking off next week here on Spirit FM. That's where we collect buckets full of supplies for someone who may have lost everything due to a natural disaster. And the beautiful thing is no one is expected to do everything. It really is about all of us doing what we can. Here's Jarrett sharing how every gift makes a difference and a few ways you can get involved before the drive even begins.
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1: Some of the deepest wounds aren't caused by what was said. They're caused by how it was said. I used to have a friend who lovingly called me the Tone Ranger. More than once, she'd say, "Jess, watch your tone. Your tone matters." And the thing is, she was right. I could say all the right words, but if my tone carried impatience, frustration, or sarcasm, the message usually got lost. And the older I get, the more I realize that love isn't just heard in your words, it's heard in the way you deliver them. That reminds me of Proverbs 15, a gentle answer turns away wrath, but a harsh word stirs up anger. I've discovered that verse isn't just about avoiding arguments, it's about reflecting the heart of Jesus. He was always truthful, but he was also gentle. Now, I'm still a work in progress. There are days when I have to catch myself before the Tone Ranger shows up again. I'm thankful God doesn't just change what comes out of our mouths. He changes our hearts. And when he changes our hearts, our tone begins to change too.

0: The same God you've trusted through every season is with you now. Even in the moments you can't see it, He is still providing, still guiding, still carrying you through. Ephesians chapter 3 says He is able to do immeasurably more than all we ask or think, according to His power that is at work within us. God's faithfulness doesn't fade with the years, and His promises never run out. So go to Him again. He's still able. 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
4: Your Spirit FM forecast. Today we are going to ramp up the heat, getting into the upper 90s for our high temperature and seeing a lot of sunshine at least to start the day. As we approach the afternoon, we'll start to see a bit more cloud coverage, and overnight we'll cool off into the low 70s. Tomorrow, once again, seeing a lot of sunshine to start off with those clouds coming in the afternoon, with a high temperature once again in the upper 90s and a low temperature in the low 70s. With the WSLS Weather Authority, I'm meteorologist Sarah Osterbein for Spirit FM.

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1: There are so many diets out there these days, it's hard to know what to believe anymore. But this one, it caught my attention. So apparently, if you eat a small piece of dark chocolate before a meal every day, it can actually help curb your appetite. Like, you might start eating less, even leaving food on your plate. Now, I do have questions. So is this for every single meal? And how small is small? And can it have almonds in it? Because I'm going to need it to taste like a treat. You know what I'm saying? And all I can think is, remember when our moms would tell us sweets would ruin our dinner? Turns out they may have actually been on to something.

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That was Forrest Frank with Thankful on your Encouraging Spirit FM. Hey, I'm glad you're here. I'm Jess. This is Good Morning Radio. And if that song has you thinking about all God has done in your life, well, I'd love to hear from you, especially tomorrow, because on Thursdays on Good Morning Radio, we celebrate Thankful Thursday, where you take a few moments to share what you're grateful for. And here's the good news. You don't have to wait until tomorrow to call. You can leave your message today, and I'll share it on the show tomorrow. Big blessings, little blessings, they all matter. And I can't wait to hear what you're thankful for. So here's the number, 888-774-7482. That's 888-774-7482. What are you thankful for?

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1: I kept hearing the 30-day challenge, and I was like, you know what? 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I do like the music, so fine. 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And it really did change my life, my family's life. 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
3: 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Today we are going to ramp up the heat, getting into the upper 90s for our high temperature and seeing a lot of sunshine at least to start the day. As we approach the afternoon, we'll start to see a bit more cloud coverage and overnight we'll cool off into the low 70s. Tomorrow, once again, seeing a lot of sunshine to start off with those clouds coming in the afternoon with a high temperature once again in the upper 90s and a low temperature in the low 70s. With the WSLS Weather Authority, I'm meteorologist Sarah Osterbein for Spirit FM.

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1: When you haven't seen someone in a long time, it seems like you'll just run into them at the most random times. That ever happened to you? Well, that happened to me the other day. I saw my friend Brenda. I was running late, but I was so excited to see her, I had to say hello. It was in front of Ulta in Lynchburg. And in typical Jess fashion, I'm being extra. So I'm waving like a crazy woman, yelling, "Brenda, Brenda." She looks up, notices me, and she starts waving back. And I get closer and closer. And apparently, the prescription in my glasses isn't strong enough, because as I get closer, I realized that very sweet woman was not Brenda. Just someone incredibly kind who was either too polite or too scared to leave the crazy lady hanging.

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Every now and then, you need a story that reminds you just how different kids are growing up today. Good morning. I'm Jess. Thank you for listening to Good Morning Radio on Spirit FM. So I just read about this. A five-year-old somehow managed to place a $5,000 order on Amazon. We're talking toy trucks, ride-on cars, whatever that is. All kinds of things. Mom had dozed off for a nap. Dad was busy on the laptop, and it only took a moment. You know, you turn your head. It happens. The good news is the bank refunded the money, and Amazon was gracious enough to cancel the order. Crisis averted, right? But I couldn't help thinking, my mom is probably so thankful the internet didn't exist when I was five. The worst thing I could do was cut my own bangs. I snuck lipstick to school. I mean, okay, that was bad enough. But typical Jess, right? Kids today, they can accidentally buy a small dealership's worth of toy trucks. And here's the really humbling part. I still have to ask my son how to work half the features on my phone. But a kindergartner can rack up a $5,000 Amazon cart in minutes. Technology is so wild.

0: 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Hey, I'm Doug Day, General Manager of Spirit FM. And you know, the busyness of summer is something that can sometimes be a bit overwhelming, and sometimes you just need to be reminded that you are loved and that God is working in your life. 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But you may be that person that says, yes, I would love to keep giving and keep supporting Spirit FM. 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
4: Your Spirit FM forecast. Today we are going to get a bit warmer than what we saw yesterday. A high temperature in the upper 90s for the day. And as we go later into the afternoon, a few clouds will build up, but we're going to be remaining mostly sunny for the remainder of the day. Cooling off to the low 70s tomorrow is going to be yet another repeat of seeing the upper 90s for our high temperature, with a few more clouds to build up in the afternoon and a low temperature in the low 70s overnight. With the WSLS Weather Authority, I'm meteorologist Sarah Osterbein for Spirit FM.

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1: Randy Furches in Greensboro, North Carolina. Happy birthday to you, Randy. Hope it's a great day. Lynette Young in Concord. Hope you have a wonderful day, Miss Lynette. And Jalen Hughes in Coal City, West Virginia, celebrating today. Have a wonderful birthday, Jalen. Mason Rice in Narrows. A big happy birthday, Mason. Message for you says, wishing you a year full of blessings. Love, Mrs. Breeding and your friends at Jefferson Christian Academy. I hope all of you have a wonderful day. Eat cake, y'all.
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Reheating coffee? 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You're not alone. 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

0: That's worthy of it all, Cece Winans on Good Morning Radio. Thanks for being here. I'm Jess, and that's right. He is worthy of it all, because long before you had a job title, a family role, or a calendar full of all those responsibilities, you had a purpose. You were created to know God, to love Him, and to worship Him. Everything else in life finds its proper place when He is at the center. I hope today, in the middle of all the busy, you remember that your greatest calling isn't what you do, it's who you belong to.
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Hey, I'm Jess. Thanks for hanging out with me on Good Morning Radio. Miss Steph is up next to encourage you through your midday. I'll see you back here bright and early tomorrow morning for a Thankful Thursday. Can't wait to hear how God is moving in your life and what you are thankful for. 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
2: Spirit FM forecast. Today we are going to get a bit warmer than what we saw yesterday. A high temperature in the upper 90s for the day. And as we go later into the afternoon, a few clouds will build up, but we're going to be remaining mostly sunny for the remainder of the day. Cooling off to the low 70s tomorrow is going to be yet another repeat of seeing the upper 90s for our high temperature, with a few more clouds to build up in the afternoon and a low temperature in the low 70s overnight. With the WSLS Weather Authority, I'm meteorologist Sarah Osterbein for Spirit FM.

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1: Sure, there's lots of fear. Fear of the unknown. Fear of trying to control a situation. Fear of that loved one who doesn't know Jesus yet. But fear is a liar. This is your Encouraging Spirit FM. My name is Steph. That was Zach Williams with Fear is a Liar, and so much great truth in that. Thank you for hanging out with me during your midday, running errands, having another snack, coffee at the cooler, chat, whatever it may be. I appreciate you being along. Here's Caleb and John with Finn.

Choosing a wallpaper is quite the commitment, but there are some tips in order to do it correctly. Hi there, my name is Steph. This is your Encouraging Spirit FM. A home design tip for you today when picking wallpaper, how to choose what's going to work for you. Well, do you want some texture? Because textured neutrals are a great classic that can go for years and years and years. Or are you someone who wants a pattern that's going to have staying power, meaning it's timeless, but it has a design in it? If you're like me, you love a bold print in a small space. So something loud that speaks to you. This is where you can get adventurous in a small space like your half bath.

0: 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They are new every morning. 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His mercy still heals. His grace still changes lives. No past is too messy. No failure is too great. You're never beyond the reach of God's redeeming love. 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
6: 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International Christian Centers for the Deaf steps into that silence, helping the deaf find language, skills, education, belonging, purpose. It is more than aid in Cuba, a VBS in the Bahamas, or deaf schools in Uganda. It is belonging, purpose, and the gospel made known, maybe for the very first time. 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

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Middays with Steph on your Encouraging Spirit FM

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Hey there, my name is Steph. This is your Encouraging Spirit FM. There is something so special about being welcomed. Whenever I'm at church, I always try to go up and say hello to someone. I know for a lot of introverts, that's not comfortable, and I am one too. But having been to so many churches before and not being greeted, I want to make sure somebody feels welcome. Your spirit verse today reminds you that because of Jesus, you are welcomed into God's presence. Colossians 1, 21 through 23. He has reconciled you to himself through the death of Christ. As a result, he has brought you into his own presence, and you are holy and blameless as you stand before him without a single fault.

If your life feels like it's on pause, it might be time for a reset. 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

There's something happening. When you go into a regular big box store, there's something that you're seeing already. My name is Steph. This is your Encouraging Spirit FM. It's back to school. But no, it's the middle of July. However, in so many stores, there's already all the things that are back to school supplies. Now, the only thing I like about it personally is like Meg Ryan's character in You've Got Mail. I love the smell of a freshly sharpened bouquet of pencils.

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5: 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Today we are going to get a bit warmer than what we saw yesterday. A high temperature in the upper 90s for the day. And as we go later into the afternoon, a few clouds will build up, but we're going to be remaining mostly sunny for the remainder of the day. Cooling off to the low 70s tomorrow is going to be yet another repeat of seeing the upper 90s for our high temperature, with a few more clouds to build up in the afternoon and a low temperature in the low 70s overnight. With the WSLS Weather Authority, I'm meteorologist Sarah Osterbein for Spirit FM.

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0: There is absolutely a right and a wrong way to toast a marshmallow. Hey there, my name is Steph. This is your Encouraging Spirit FM. Some people say the best way is to burn it. Others say the best way to eat a marshmallow and toast it is just barely get it near the flames to just kind of have a kiss of color on it.
1: This is Leona from Bassett, Virginia. When I was growing up, we didn't have a campfire or opportunities to do campfires. So the only way, we did it inside the house. Our mom had a gas stove. And the only way that we knew to roast the marshmallows was by, with the toasting, the outer layer, peel it off, slide it off, basically, and then roast it again. And we would just keep doing that until we got down to the bottom. Honestly, that is the absolute best way, I feel, to eat a marshmallow.
0: I agree. All right, your turn. Weigh in. What's the best way to toast a marshmallow? 888-774-7482. 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

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Good morning. My name is Steph. Whenever you've looked in the mirror, if you're like me, you kind of tend to focus on flaws, not just appearance, but with our lives. You remember your mistakes and failures, all the ways that you've fallen short. But because of Jesus, God sees something different. And your spirit verse today says, we stand before him holy and blameless, not because we've been perfect, but because Christ made a way. Colossians 1, 21 through 23. He has reconciled you to himself through the death of Christ. As a result, he has brought you into his own presence, and you are holy and blameless as you stand before him without a single fault.

0: the same God you've trusted through every season is with you now. Even in the moments you can't see it, He is still providing, still guiding, still carrying you through. Ephesians chapter 3 says He is able to do immeasurably more than all we ask or think, according to His power that is at work within us. God's faithfulness doesn't fade with the years, and His promises never run out. So go to Him again. He's still able. Your Encouraging Spirit FM.
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You check the temperature. It is rising. And you can feel that humidity going. My name is Steph. This is your Encouraging Spirit FM. It is going to be another hot one today. And as I'm looking at the temperature outlook for the next couple of days, you know what? By the end of the weekend or by the end of the week, it might be just that kind of a day that I need to try and cook something else in a car. So far, we've successfully cooked cookies, baked cookies, unsuccessfully tried to cook an egg. You can watch someone from our staff try to eat that. But y'all voted that s'mores should be next, and I like that idea. So stay tuned to social medias. You can follow us at Spirit FM Radio.

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A way back to hope. A way back to real connections. 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
1: Ever notice how some vacation photos always look picture perfect? The sunsets, the smiles, the best trip ever moments. Well, what mine don't show are the forgotten phone charger, me taking the wrong exit for the third time, the spilled coffee in the cup holder, and my two 20-something-year-old boys still arguing over the front seat. Funny thing is, months later, those are the moments I don't want to wish away, because they're usually the stories we end up belly laughing about around the kitchen table. And the older I get, the more I see God's fingerprint in those imperfect moments. They didn't feel special at the time, especially spilling the coffee, because I don't like to spill coffee. But somehow, they've become the ones I hold on to the most.
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4: Here's Spirit FM forecast. Today we are going to get a bit warmer than what we saw yesterday. A high temperature in the upper 90s for the day. And as we go later into the afternoon, a few clouds will build up, but we're going to be remaining mostly sunny for the remainder of the day. Cooling off to the low 70s tomorrow is going to be yet another repeat of seeing the upper 90s for our high temperature, with a few more clouds to build up in the afternoon and a low temperature in the low 70s overnight. With the WSLS Weather Authority, I'm meteorologist Sarah Osterbein for Spirit FM.

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Steph Schluter, running back to you. Hi there, my name is Steph. Welcome to your afternoon on your Encouraging Spirit FM. Thank you for spending a little bit of your time today here. It is amazing how long you can carry yesterday's mistakes. I am so guilty of that. It seems like everybody else has moved on, but you haven't. But God's grace invites you to move on because of Jesus. Your past isn't the thing that defines you anymore. It's His forgiveness. Your spirit verse today, Colossians 1, 21 through 23. He has reconciled you to Himself through the death of Christ. As a result, He has brought you into His own presence, and you are holy and blameless as you stand before Him without a single fault.

Hope Darst featuring Josh Baldwin, the mighty name of Jesus. Hi there. This is your Encouraging Spirit FM. My name is Steph. I'm dreaming about some delicious ice cream, but you don't have to just dream about it. It is our ice cream pop-up happening today, right now. It's in Charlottesville at Core Brothers. Jackie and Joseph are hanging out with you until 2 o'clock. You have an opportunity to spin the prize wheel, take home some fun Spirit FM swag, enjoy the sweet treats. It's a hot day, so it's a good day to get something cool to enjoy. Make sure you take some time, spend it with Jackie and Joseph at the ice cream pop-up. Four brothers, they're there until 2 o'clock.

0: With summer being here, your schedule may look a little bit different, but Spirit FM is always here to encourage you. Hey, I'm Doug Day, General Manager of Spirit FM. And you know, the busyness of summer is something that can sometimes be a bit overwhelming, and sometimes you just need to be reminded that you are loved and that God is working in your life. 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
1: Going to another country, it can be quite an adventure. My name is Steph. This is your Encouraging Spirit FM. As someone who has traveled a lot, I've been to quite a few countries. One that sticks out in my mind so very much is Guatemala. Several years ago, I had the opportunity to travel there with my church on a disaster relief missions trip. You see, there was a volcano that erupted all of the sudden, and it wasn't hot lava, but hot ash that spewed for miles. The church I was attending had built relationship with people down in Guatemala, and when they reached out, all we could say was yes. Coming up in just a few songs, I'm going to share about one of the craziest adventures that happened on that trip.

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Traveling to different countries can give you quite an opportunity for a crazy adventure. Hey there, my name is Steph. This is your Encouraging Spirit FM. Several years ago, I had the opportunity to travel to Guatemala on a missions trip. It was a disaster relief trip to help out areas that had been affected by a volcano that had spewed hot ash for miles. There was one particular village that was off-road to get there, to say the least. And once we got near the village, driving wasn't an option anymore because the bridge had washed out over the river. And the people from this community, in order to get the relief supplies and food that we were bringing, had to help us traverse this rushing river by walking over logs and rocks. And these guys were standing in it to help hold our hands to get across it to bring them these supplies. Oh.

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1: I kept hearing the 30-day challenge, and I was like, you know what? 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I do like the music, so fine. 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I'm coming.

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3: Here's Spirit FM forecast. Today we are going to get a bit warmer than what we saw yesterday. A high temperature in the upper 90s for the day. And as we go later into the afternoon, a few clouds will build up, but we're going to be remaining mostly sunny for the remainder of the day. Cooling off to the low 70s tomorrow is going to be yet another repeat of seeing the upper 90s for our high temperature, with a few more clouds to build up in the afternoon and a low temperature in the low 70s overnight. With the WSLS Weather Authority, I'm meteorologist Sarah Osterbein for Spirit FM.

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0: It's an exciting afternoon. My name is Steph. 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Jackie and Joseph are on the road in Charlottesville at our ice cream pop-up. Let's check in with them.
1: Thanks, Steph. Yeah, it's Jackie and Joseph on the road today in Charlottesville. We are at Core Brothers Frozen Custard for another Spirit FM ice cream pop-up this summer. And that's on Richmond Road, just off Interstate 64. And we are all set up with the Spirit FM prize wheel and t-shirts and all kinds of goodies, including you want to grab the You Are Loved for your favorite teacher or education worker. We've got those here for you too. Here till 2 o'clock, come by and see us. And thanks again to Core Brothers for letting us have a place here in Charlottesville today. Jackie and Joseph on the road for Spirit FM.

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My name is Steph. There seems to be an epidemic of weeds. You know, I am not, well, you probably don't know, I am not a gardener. I do not like landscaping. And when my husband Mike and I were looking for a house, we said, let's find one that doesn't have a ton of landscaping. So, of course, we ended up with one that does. And a few years ago, when we first moved in, I spent a ton of time weeding all of the beds. Well, it seems like it was for nothing because they have absolutely overtaken all of the mulch beds again.

0: 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They are new every morning. Great is your faithfulness. 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His mercy still heals. His grace still changes lives. No past is too messy. No failure is too great. You're never beyond the reach of God's redeeming love. 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

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Hi there, my name is Steph. For me, it was my JanSport backpack. Like, this wasn't just any backpack. It was navy blue canvas, had the leather bottom on it, all sorts of zippered pouches and secret compartments. I have been out of school now. Oh my goodness, 22 years from college, because I was the class of 2004. Yeah, and I still have that backpack, and I still take it with me when I go on trips.

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Hi there, my name is Steph. There are times when God feels far away. You've been praying and praying and praying, and it just seems like he's not answering. You have difficult days, and you're just like, okay, God, where are you? Your spirit verse today reminds you that Jesus didn't simply forgive you from a distance. He reconciled you to God and brought you into his presence. Your spirit verse today, Colossians 1, 21 through 23. He has reconciled you to himself through the death of Christ. As a result, he has brought you into his own presence, and you are holy and blameless as you stand before him without a single fault.

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4: 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Today we are going to get a bit warmer than what we saw yesterday. A high temperature in the upper 90s for the day. And as we go later into the afternoon, a few clouds will build up, but we're going to be remaining mostly sunny for the remainder of the day. Cooling off to the low 70s tomorrow is going to be yet another repeat of seeing the upper 90s for our high temperature, with a few more clouds to build up in the afternoon and a low temperature in the low 70s overnight. With the WSLS Weather Authority, I'm meteorologist Sarah Osterbein for Spirit FM.

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0: Katie Nicole with Big Daddy Weave. God is in this story. This is your Encouraging Spirit FM. Hi there, I'm Steph. You have a couple more weeks to show some extra love to teachers. Yes, back to school is happening soon, and this is an opportunity to just share some extra encouragement with teachers through our Teacher Appreciation Love Notes sponsored by Blue Eagle Credit Union. 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
1: 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Don't let me face this loneliness alone.

0: there, I'm Steph. This is your Encouraging Spirit FM. If you've ever been wondering whether you're enough, here's something worth remembering. Your standing with God isn't based on how well you're going to do today. It isn't based on what you've done. It's based on what Jesus has already done. And that's why you can live with confidence instead of constantly trying to earn God's approval. Colossians 1, 21 through 23, your spirit verses today. He has reconciled you to himself through the death of Christ. As a result, he has brought you into his own presence, and you are holy and blameless as you stand before him without a single fault.
1: Still

0: the same God you've trusted through every season is with you now. Even in the moments you can't see it, He is still providing, still guiding, still carrying you through. Ephesians chapter 3 says He is able to do immeasurably more than all we ask or think, according to His power that is at work within us. God's faithfulness doesn't fade with the years, and His promises never run out. So go to Him again. He's still able. 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
3: Psalm 30 begins with the words, "I will extol you, O Lord." 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
3: Extol isn't a word we use much anymore. It means to lift up or to praise highly. David lifts the name of God high because God lifted him from the depths. God has rescued him from some circumstance that was near death. He healed him from an illness that had him with one foot in the grave. That's what Sheol and the pit refer to, the place of the dead. David was on the brink of death and God lifted him out. So now he will lift God up in praise. God saves, He rescues, He heals, He restores, He lifts from the darkest pits. That phrase, "drawn me up," describes lifting a bucket from a well, from the pitch black and the muck to the light of day and of hope. This is how God worked for David. It is how He worked repeatedly for Israel throughout the Old Testament. And it is how He works for you and me because He is an unchanging God, constant in His goodness. God saves circumstantially, rescuing us from suffering, illness, and danger. Not always this side of heaven, but more often than we even recognize. Just consider all the awful things that haven't happened to you. He preserves our lives. And God saves ultimately, eternally, through Jesus, the truest, deepest fulfillment of this psalm and all the others. He lifts us out of life's dark places, and He lifts us into the bright hope of eternal life with Christ.
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0: There is absolutely a right and a wrong way to toast a marshmallow. Hey there, my name is Steph. This is your Encouraging Spirit FM. Some people say the best way is to burn it. Others say the best way to eat a marshmallow and toast it is just barely get it near the flames to just kind of have a kiss of color on it.
1: This is Leona from Bassett, Virginia. When I was growing up, we didn't have a campfire or opportunities to do campfires. So the only way, I mean, we did it inside the house. Our mom had a gas stove. And the only way that we knew to roast the marshmallows was by, with the toasting, the outer layer, peel it off, slide it off, basically, and then roast it again. And we would just keep doing that until we got down to the bottom. Honestly, that is the absolute best way, I feel, to eat a marshmallow.
0: I agree. All right, your turn. Weigh in. What's the best way to toast a marshmallow? 888-774-7482. 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

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My name is Steph. If you missed out on the ice cream pop-up today, don't worry. You still have another chance. I will be hanging out with Joseph in Christiansburg for our last ice cream pop-up event of the summer. It's happening at Poppy's on July 29th from 11 to 2. 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
4: Your Spirit FM forecast. As we approach our high temperature in the upper 90s for the day, we'll start to see a few more clouds build up here and there, but remaining mostly sunny for the remainder of the day. Cooling off to the low 70s tonight, we'll see a repeat tomorrow of a lot of sunshine and a high temperature in the upper 90s where we'll cool off overnight into the low 70s. Friday, once again, seeing the upper 90s for our high temperature. Could see a couple showers to round out your day, but it's going to be nice and calm to start. With the WSLS Weather Authority, I'm meteorologist Sarah Osterwein for Spirit FM.

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1: Lena Crawford, that's Honest right here on Spirit FM. Appreciate you listening this afternoon. My name is Doug. Hope you're having a great Wednesday. Hope you're staying cool out there as well. The warm weather is back, and we're going to have some fun this afternoon just sharing life and encouragement. So stay right here on Spirit FM. Here's Carly Ann Taylor with Why Should I Worry?

It's Toby Mac with Faithfully on your encouraging Spirit FM. Glad you stopped by. I'm Doug, and also thankful for everybody that stopped by at Coer Brothers in Charlottesville today for the ice cream pop-up. It was a great time spent with you. Jackie and Joseph had a great time. And we're going to be at Poppy's in Christiansburg in just 2 weeks. So stay right here on Spirit FM for more information. Here's Tasha Layton with Meet Me in the Valley.

0: With summer being here, your schedule may look a little bit different, but Spirit FM is always here to encourage you. Hey, I'm Doug Day, General Manager of Spirit FM. And you know, the busyness of summer is something that can sometimes be a bit overwhelming, and sometimes you just need to be reminded that you are loved and that God is working in your life. 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
5: Your Spirit FM forecast. As we approach our high temperature in the upper 90s for the day, we'll start to see a few more clouds build up here and there, but remaining mostly sunny for the remainder of the day. Cooling off to the low 70s tonight, we'll see a repeat tomorrow of a lot of sunshine and a high temperature in the upper 90s where we'll cool off overnight into the low 70s. Friday, once again, seeing the upper 90s for our high temperature. Could see a couple showers to round out your day, but it's going to be nice and calm to start. With the WSLS Weather Authority, I'm meteorologist Sarah Osterwein for Spirit FM.

Josh Baldwin, that's Stand in Your Love. If you're new to the Spirit FM family, maybe you're listening for the very first time. My name is Doug. Thank you for being here today. Our spirit verse is coming from Colossians 1, verses 21 through 23. It says, He has reconciled you to Himself through the death of Christ in His physical body. As a result, He has brought you into His own presence, and you are holy and blameless as you stand before Him without a single fault. Here's Elevation Worship on Spirit FM with Alleluia.

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Hey, I'm Doug. Thank you so much for listening to your Encouraging Spirit FM. And there might be times in life where you feel like you are not qualified to share Jesus with others. But let me tell you, I have gone through that time too where I thought, you know, I'm not that good of a Christian. I don't know if I should be sharing about Jesus. But then I read in God's Word where it talks about how everyone has a specific gifting. And those giftings are those things that God has given us to be able to share about Him. So leaning into those giftings is something I'm trying to do more and more, to share about Jesus with others.

One of the things that you might be enjoying this summer is spending some time outside by the pool. My name is Doug. Thanks so much for listening to Spirit FM. And if you aren't spending time by the pool, there is probably something you can think of right now that is taking up some time in your summer and allowing you to enjoy that time being outside. And for my wife and I, we have a 5, a 3, and a 1-year-old, and we have enjoyed nights at the pool just spending time with them. And it's amazing to see how our 5-year-old Reagan and 3-year-old Riley have really grown to love the pool. They're getting more comfortable. They're starting to figure out how to swim around. They love to remind people quickly that I don't know how to swim, which is kind of embarrassing, but kind of fun as well. So a lot of great memories being made this summer.

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3: Your Spirit FM forecast. As we approach our high temperature in the upper 90s for the day, we'll start to see a few more clouds build up here and there, but remaining mostly sunny for the remainder of the day. Cooling off to the low 70s tonight, we'll see a repeat tomorrow of a lot of sunshine and a high temperature in the upper 90s where we'll cool off overnight into the low 70s. Friday, once again, seeing the upper 90s for our high temperature. Could see a couple showers to round out your day, but it's going to be nice and calm to start. With the WSLS Weather Authority, I'm meteorologist Sarah Osterwein for Spirit FM.

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0: Jaywalkers worship, that's in the name of Jesus. You're listening to Spirit FM with me, Doug, and today we are joined by a very special guest. It is Eric Garrison. He is the founder and executive director of Lionheart Outreach and Fellowship. And Eric, as we get started today, share with me a little bit about what the mission is of Lionheart Outreach and Fellowship and how it got started.
1: All right. Well, the mission essentially is to seek and save, you know, that which is lost, as the Lord has commanded us to fulfill the commission to preach the gospel, make disciples. But the biggest part for me personally is to kind of utilize that witness and that testimony and how he took me from a really bad place, drug addiction, and brought me out of the muck and mire, you know, with his grace and mercy. And then not only that, but like, I guess, sat me on my two feet, pointed the way to others just like me. And then, I guess it got started, you know, with the reality of his love and how amazing it was when I first kind of come to understand how much he did love me, and the way he did it was so profound to help me see it. And it was in the depths of addiction when I had never been so bad in my life. So it started there and then slowly developed in pieces as time played out, my own recovery process and getting help and healing, you know, that had to kind of come first. At the beginning, I was kind of running on my own a little bit there, so he had to slow me down. So that's kind of how it started.
0: I love that, Eric. Such a powerful testimony of God working and then also reaching people as well. We're going to hear some more from Eric as well throughout this hour, so stay right here on Spirit FM.

Between school pickup and soccer practice, there's this moment. You, God, in a song you didn't know you needed. Afternoons on the Encouraging Spirit FM.

0: Mercy me, then Christ came. Glad you're here on Spirit FM. I'm Doug. We're joined today by Eric Garrison. He is the founder and executive director of Lionheart Outreach and Fellowship. And Eric, as we continue our conversation today, share a little bit about the work you are doing to serve the community.
1: All right. Well, Lionheart Outreach and Fellowship is the 501c3 the IRS recognizes. And within that nonprofit, I guess you could say, it acts as an umbrella that essentially covers three ministries that we really have focused on. But the backbone of Lionheart is the In Regeneration, which provides 6-month in-home, all expenses paid care for men who are trying to do something different in their life. And essentially, it's just a discipleship program where we really focus on taking ownership and accountability. And then beyond that, you know, it's like coming to yourself as the prodigal son did, I guess you could say, and then making that decision to see where you're at and how your life's unmanageable without God and that need for him. And he meets you right where you're at. And then we kind of shepherd them through, you know, the healing and different things the Holy Spirit might bring to their attention. And then we step into the final stage where it's a heavy emphasis on, you know, what it means to carry your cross, you know, the expectations of, you know, biblical manhood. So that operates as like the core of Lionheart Outreach and Fellowship, because the men do a lot of the volunteer work. They, you know, we'll go around and help widows and build handicap ramps. We'll do all kinds of stuff. I guess one thing unique about the program is that I don't isolate the guys. You know, like I allow them, they have to go as a group, but I allow them to go into the stores and, you know, they go grocery shopping and, you know, it gives them an opportunity to not be so culture shocked when they finally do leave the program, because we don't want them to stay at the program. We want them to live a, you know, productive and God-centered life and show the world basically what Jesus can do.
0: I love that. Yeah, such an amazing thing to not just leave these men in isolation, but to truly step into all of those situations. We're going to hear a little bit more from Eric as well about areas of need and where growth opportunities could come for the community. So stay right here on Spirit FM.

0: 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They are new every morning. Great is your faithfulness. That's just one of God's promises from Lamentations chapter 3 that you hear on your Encouraging Spirit FM. God's mercy and forgiveness never run out. His mercy still heals. His grace still changes lives. No past is too messy. No failure is too great. You're never beyond the reach of God's redeeming love. 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
1: Your Spirit FM forecast, as we approach our high temperature in the upper 90s for the day, we'll start to see a few more clouds build up here and there, but remaining mostly sunny for the remainder of the day. Cooling off to the low 70s tonight, we'll see a repeat tomorrow of a lot of sunshine and a high temperature in the upper 90s where we'll cool off overnight into the low 70s. Friday, once again, seeing the upper 90s for our high temperature. Could see a couple showers to round out your day, but it's going to be nice and calm to start. With the WSLS Weather Authority, I'm meteorologist Sarah Osterwein for Spirit FM.

0: Casting Crowns, Who Am I? Appreciate you listening to Spirit FM. My name is Doug. We've been joined today by Eric Garrison. He is the founder and executive director of Lionheart Outreach and Fellowship. And Eric, as we continue the conversation, what are right now the greatest areas of need, and where do you even see the potential for growth from the community as a whole?
1: Obviously, lots and lots and lots of prayers. What we need more than anything, we all need that. And then as the community as a whole to function in the capacity the Lord had originally planned for us to move as one body. As far as the specific needs individually, you know, you have a lot of addiction issues. You have a lot of broken home issues. And, you know, you got a lot of people who don't really know who they are. They'll confess, you know, Christianity, and they'll confess all these things. But when it comes down to it, do you really know that you're more than a conqueror? You know, and then it's like when you realize these things, it should give you the boldness to be able to step out in faith and to do those things. So I guess I see a lot of people that love Jesus. I see a lot of people who are motivated, but sometimes aren't really sure what to do next. So really, it's like pray and let's go out in the streets. Let's get out there and help those who need it the most. And one of the bigger things we'll lose sight sometimes of what the Lord is actually doing is he was going out there to the lost sheep of Israel. He was going to the, you know, the righteous don't need a physician, the sick do, and the sinners do. And so that need to like get out of the walls a little bit, you know, like, and really bring it to the people who need it most and remember where we all came from, that in the depths of despair as a sinner need. You see those on the street that are a little bit, you know, they're cast out because they've made horrible choices. That's what I did. Really bad choices that consequences, and I isolated myself in ways. And so I guess Lionheart Outreach and Fellowship in many ways functions as like a catalyst between the two at times. Like we've had a lot of people been in church for decades and never actually engaged in helping in these different ministries. And after they do it, they love it because they're just getting it the way we're called to get it, you know?
0: The work that you are doing is truly amazing, Eric. We're going to have you back for one more segment and hear a story of impact. So stay right here on Spirit FM. Here's Phil Wickham and Crowder. It really is Amazing Grace.

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0: It's been an honor and a pleasure today to talk to Eric Garrison. He is the founder and executive director of Lionheart Outreach and Fellowship. Glad you stopped by on Spirit FM. I'm Doug. So as we wrap up, Eric, would love for you to share one of those stories of impact of seeing what Lionheart Outreach and Fellowship is all about.
1: Wow, there's so many. I'll highlight two specifically. The first time we went on boots on the ground, we did it in Marion, Virginia, and this was 2 years ago, and it was summertime, and there was this guy on a bike, and he was riding his bicycle. We hadn't even set the tent up all the way, and we were just so excited to go out there and witness. And I ran up to this guy with a Bible, and I started to witness to him, minister to him. And what's funny is he had Thor's hammer on his necklace, and I told him, I was like, bro, you know, like, that's not the way, I assure you. And he's like, well, I believe in Jesus too. I believe in, you know, all of it. And I was like, well, spirit of Antichrist will have you believe that. I was like, but let me tell you the truth. And I started to kind of present the gospel to him. Well, fast forward this past winter, and this random guy came up to me in church at Freedom Tabernacle in Atkins. And he was so excited. He ran up to me and he said, you don't remember me, do you? And I said, no. He's like, hey, I was that guy, man. He said, I went straight home and pulled that hammer off, and me and my kids go to church now. I had another baby and we're all saved. And that to me was one of those like high fives from the Lord where he's like, you're doing what you're supposed to. And then I guess another one from the end would be probably one of the bigger success stories is a gentleman who struggled with fentanyl and distributing fentanyl and a lot of different things like that. You know, wife's done, marriage is over. And he comes there, show him some love and point him to the right guy, Jesus. And he's doing so great now. He's actually doing wonderful. He's had one baby since then, got one on the way. I officiated his wedding, and he's just a productive member of society. And what, you know, obviously what the enemy meant for evil, the Lord worked out for the good. So those are just two highlights, man. I could go on and on about saved marriages and kids getting their daddies back. I mean, The fruit is overwhelming. When I think about it, I kind of forget sometimes how much he's done through these specific ministries.
0: Such powerful stories of lives being changed and God using your work to do that. Eric, thank you so much for joining today. 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

Summertime has a lot of different tastes and flavors that you can think of. Appreciate you listening to Spirit FM. If you're new to the family, my name is Doug. And right now, when you follow us on Facebook at Spirit FM Radio and Instagram, there is a video where I am taste testing the new Bush's Baked Beans flavors. They have dill pickle, they have apple pie, they have rocket pop. So head on over there and see what I think of them. It's a great, fun time and an amazing thing to check out. So follow us today, Facebook and Instagram. 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
1: I kept hearing the 30-day challenge, and I was like, you know what? 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
3: Your Spirit FM forecast. As we approach our high temperature in the upper 90s for the day, we'll start to see a few more clouds build up here and there, but remaining mostly sunny for the remainder of the day. Cooling off to the low 70s tonight, we'll see a repeat tomorrow of a lot of sunshine and a high temperature in the upper 90s where we'll cool off overnight into the low 70s. Friday, once again, seeing the upper 90s for our high temperature. Could see a couple showers to round out your day, but it's going to be nice and calm to start. With the WSLS Weather Authority, I'm meteorologist Sarah Osterwein for Spirit FM.

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0: Hey, I'm Doug. Thanks so much for listening to your Encouraging Spirit FM. So the other day, I was sharing with you that Steph from Middays posted on our social media about how she ate a marshmallow growing up, and I thought it was a little bit odd. I never heard of anybody doing it. And then we had our friend Leona N. Bassett call in and basically share with us that she eats a marshmallow the same exact way. Take a listen.
1: So when I was growing up, we didn't have a campfire or opportunities to do campfires. So the only way, we did it inside the house. Our mom had a gas stove. And the only way that we knew to roast the marshmallows was with the toasting, the brown toasting, the outer layer, peel it off, slide it off, basically, and then roast it again. And we would just keep doing that until we got down to the bottom. And that was the only way that, I had never heard of anyone eating a marshmallow any other way. And honestly, that is the absolute best way, I feel, to eat a marshmallow. So.
0: Okay. I mean, Stephanie's talked about it. Now Leona's talked about it. I definitely need to try a marshmallow this way because I've always just gotten it brown, eaten the whole thing. But I guess I need to peel it and roast it again and then peel it and roast it again. So I learned something today.

He's a chain breaker. That's Zach Williams on Spirit FM. My name is Doug. Thank you so much for being here today. And you see, messages like that that remind friends that we serve a God who is that chain breaking, prison shaking Savior are songs and messages that go out on Spirit FM every single day. And that only happens because of your financial support of this ministry. 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So thank you for getting involved. A big thank you today to Deborah in Manita, Velma in Stanton, Mary in Martinsville, Suzanne in Philippi, West Virginia, and Tammy in Avondale, West Virginia. These are just a few supporters of Spirit FM that keep this ministry going every single day. 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Here's the newest one from Leanna Crawford. It's Thank God.

0: The same God you've trusted through every season is with you now. Even in the moments you can't see it, He is still providing, still guiding, still carrying you through. Ephesians chapter 3 says He is able to do immeasurably more than all we ask or think, according to His power that is at work within us. God's faithfulness doesn't fade with the years, and His promises never run out. So go to Him again. He's still able. 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
4: Your Spirit FM forecast. This evening, we will continue to see a little bit of a haze due to that northern Midwest and Canadian wildfire smoke in the area. Overnight, we stay dry with our low temperatures falling into the upper 60s and lower 70s. And Thursday, much of the same. Sunshine and blue sky with highs in the upper 90s. For the WSLS 10 Weather Authority, I'm meteorologist Delaney Willis for Spirit FM.

0: There are certain things in life sometimes that just don't make sense. You're listening to Spirit FM with me, Doug, and what I'm talking about here is something that's not a big deal at all, but kids doing something over and over again and being surprised that the same thing keeps happening. My wife and I, we have a three-year-old. Her name's Riley. We have a one-year-old named Remy, and Remy obviously doesn't really understand what she's doing at this age, but Riley knows that when she's in the bathtub, she has this big, you know, bucket where she has some toys in, and she'll always put it on the side of the tub near the front where if it gets knocked once it's filled with water, water is going to go everywhere. It happens probably at least once a week where she gets that dumped and she's so surprised by the water spilling on the floor. And I just tell her, why are you surprised, Riley? This has happened before.
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Glad you're here on Spirit FM. I'm Doug. You know, there may be something in your life right now that you wish wasn't a part of your life, and you're trying to change a bad habit, or you're trying to steer away from some sort of addictive behavior that you have. But really, when it comes down to it, if you want to change your habits, you have to have God change your heart. You might be able to steer away from it for a little bit. You might do better with that bad habit. And I've been there too, where I'm like, I'm doing better. I don't need to give this to God. But giving it to God and allowing Him to change my heart has really been the only time that anything has ever changed.

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A way back to God. A way back to hope. A way back to real connections. 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

The heat wave is back. Appreciate you listening to Spirit FM. My name is Doug. When it comes to heat waves, one of the greatest risks is dehydration. And you know, there's a lot of debate out there about how much water you should drink and things like that. But really, when the temperatures get warmer, it's so much more important to not just be drinking water, but eating a lot of fruits and vegetables, eating things that are good for you, not a lot of sweets. I know when it gets warm out, you want to have ice cream, but maybe grab a popsicle that doesn't have a lot of sugar or something like that. That can help with the dehydration. And then making sure that you're not being out in the sun too long at a given time and always staying in a place where you're drinking a lot of water.

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3: Your Spirit FM forecast. This evening, we will continue to see a little bit of a haze due to that northern Midwest and Canadian wildfire smoke in the area. Overnight, we stay dry with our low temperatures falling into the upper 60s and lower 70s. And Thursday, much of the same. Sunshine and blue sky with highs in the upper 90s. For the WSLS 10 Weather Authority, I'm meteorologist Delaney Willis for Spirit FM.

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0: You might feel like as summer rolls on that you're in a little bit of a summer rut. Glad you stopped by on Spirit FM. I'm Doug, and I don't know about you, maybe that's just me, but sometimes I feel like when you get to this part of summer where it's after July 4th, you feel like time is flying by, that you can kind of get in a little bit of a rut. That's where I feel like I am right now, and it's not really anything major. It's just a little bit more tired, a little bit more slow, a little bit less excited about, you know, working out or reading my Bible and things like that. So trying to work through this summer rut and really focus in on God above everything else.
1: 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I almost can't believe it.

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If you're new to the family, my name is Doug. We got new music this week from Matt Maher, and it is a great summertime song, a great summertime feel to remind you that everything truly is going to be all right. And maybe that's the message you need to hear today in the midst of a struggle, in the midst of difficulty, whatever that might look like. So here it is, a brand new song on Spirit FM from Matt Maher. It's gonna be all right.

0: 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Hey, I'm Doug Day, General Manager of Spirit FM. And you know, the busyness of summer is something that can sometimes be a bit overwhelming, and sometimes you just need to be reminded that you are loved and that God is working in your life. 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
6: 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This evening, we will continue to see a little bit of a haze due to that northern Midwest and Canadian wildfire smoke in the area. Overnight, we stay dry with our low temperatures falling into the upper 60s and lower 70s. And Thursday, much of the same sunshine and blue sky with highs in the upper 90s. For the WSLS 10 Weather Authority, I'm meteorologist Delaney Willis for Spirit FM.

Megan Woods, that's the truth right here on Spirit FM. Hey, I'm Doug. Our spirit verse for today, coming from Colossians 1, verses 21 through 23, it says, "He has reconciled you to himself through the death of Christ in his physical body. As a result, he has brought you into his own presence, and you are holy and blameless as you stand before him without a single fault." Here's the newest one from Elevation Rhythm. It's Washed.

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My name is Doug. Thank you for listening to Spirit FM. 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Here's Carly Ann Taylor. Why should I worry?

Casting Crowns, that's Praise You in the Storm. You're listening to Spirit FM with me, Doug. Thank you for being here. Had a great time with you today. I'll be back tomorrow with your chance to win. Yes, we are going to be playing the throwback song game right around 3:25. You do not want to miss it because I have some amazing tickets up for grabs for you for the State Fair of West Virginia. Kane and Leanna Crawford are coming in concert, so make sure you tune in tomorrow right around 3:25 and be ready to sing to win your way. Sydney's coming in next to keep you company. Here's Zach Williams and Ben Fuller. It's their newest on Spirit FM, Wait For Me.

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1: 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The next thing you know, we're reading the scripture of John 3:16.

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4: 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This evening, we will continue to see a little bit of a haze due to that northern Midwest and Canadian wildfire smoke in the area. Overnight, we stay dry with our low temperatures falling into the upper 60s and lower 70s. And Thursday, much of the same. Sunshine and blue sky with highs in the upper 90s. For the WSLS 10 Weather Authority, I'm meteorologist Delaney Willis for Spirit FM.

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Welcome to your Wednesday evening. Okay, you've made it through the day. Now you're headed into the last few hours of the day. Somehow, they seem like the most chaotic. Somehow, they're packed with the most things to do before you can finally take a breath and relax. But I'm going to help you get there with encouragement along the way. I'm Sydney. I'm glad to be here with you this evening on Spirit FM.

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I'm Sydney, and today is a day for gummy worms. If you love gummy worms, it's National Gummy Worm Day, so you have every excuse to enjoy them for your late night snack. If you want to go and raid the little candy stash that your kids have, look for the gummy worms because today is a day of celebration. Now, I'm not big on the gummy worms. I prefer the gummy bears. So whenever that day rolls around, I'll plan to celebrate. Waking

0: 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They are new every morning. 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God's mercy and forgiveness never run out. His mercy still heals. His grace still changes lives. No past is too messy. No failure is too great. 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

0: He has reconciled you to himself through the death of Christ in his physical body. As a result, he has brought you into his own presence, and you are holy and blameless as you stand before him without a single fault. Is there anything more wonderful and more hopeful than that? It's our spirit verse today, Colossians 1, 21 and 23. 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

Hey there, it's Sydney right here on Spirit FM, and I want you to know Wednesday is a great day to begin again. Even at the end of the day, you don't have to let the difficulties of what's already happened this week or the things that didn't go right today get you down. Right now in this moment, it's a great time to begin again.

Sometimes a reset is as simple as sitting back down around the table with the people who still matter. 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

My daughter is convinced that long sleeve shirts and dresses are for summer. Hi, it's Sydney on Spirit FM. My daughter Holly, she is 5 and she likes to pick out her own clothes, and most of the time I really don't mind. And right now she is just in this phase where she loved wearing dresses every single day, and I love it. I'm like, go for it, girl. But the problem is she doesn't just reach for her summer dresses. She also likes to go in her closet and get out her winter dresses, and they're long sleeve and they're like thick sweater material. And I'm like, girl, you are going to just roast in that. And she's just convinced that it doesn't matter if it's a long sleeve or a short sleeve. It doesn't matter what the material is. If it's a dress, it's made for summertime.

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2: 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This evening, we will continue to see a little bit of a haze due to that northern Midwest and Canadian wildfire smoke in the area. Overnight, we stay dry with our low temperatures falling into the upper 60s and lower 70s. And Thursday, much of the same. Sunshine and blue sky with highs in the upper 90s. For the WSLS 10 Weather Authority, I'm meteorologist Delaney Willis for Spirit FM.

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So tell your Winston-Salem family and friends that they can now get Spirit FM on 106.1 FM.